Du lyssnar på Radio Hope Sweden. What if who I hope to be was always me?

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0: 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You're the last thought on my mind.
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I'm so tired of seeing our children go into early graves. 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That we get sick and tired, because we will not suffer under tyranny anymore.

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So hard, trying to get your attention, trying to get your affection.

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And my heart by fear is bound. 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
1: Yeah, everybody hurts sometimes, I know that's what they say. But right now it seems this loneliness won't go away. 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

brothers and sisters. 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

I'm so tired of seeing our children go into early graves. I think it's time as people, as a nation, that we rise, that we get sick and tired, because we will not suffer under tyranny any longer, that we stand up to injustice, that we find down deep in the soul of who

I'm amazed by where I stand. Your cross is the proof. The love made the first move.